0: Peek-a-boo. Peek-a-boo. Smile.
1: Smile, buddy.
0: Come on, smile. Oh, honey, he's still not smiling.
1: Maybe he's not a smiler.
0: Yeah, maybe he's just not a happy baby.
1: Maybe he's just being a boy. You know how boys are.
0: Or maybe he's teething. Oh, poor baby. I think his gums hurt.
1: Maybe he's just tired.
0: Or maybe his tummy hurts. He didn't eat that much.
1: Maybe he's not ticklish.
0: You think maybe he's scared of the dog?
1: Maybe he'll outgrow it. Maybe it's a phase. Maybe he just doesn't like smiling.
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times.

Greetings, fellow Ethernauts. It's time once again for Nocturnal Ether Radio on this May 17th. Nice warm weekend and my first one at the age of 62. I turned 62 on May 14th. I'm still ready to rock and roll, even though I'm just a year older. I want to say hello to Annie, Justin, and Henry, who are out there probably listening, and maybe about five other people that might be tuned in. Who knows? Anyways, it's WCNI New London. Some of the material on this program may be offensive to some listeners. WCNI encourages listener discretion. 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
5: All right, we're going to stop right there for just a moment. I started off, I was kind of falling asleep here at the board. Maggie Johnson's by Opus S. We're going to listen to that momentarily. But James Bond and the Agent with Wild Angels, followed by the Warlocks with Beware. Yeah, by the Alarm Clocks before that. We All Love Peanut Butter by the One-Way Streets. 13 Stories High by Bottomless Pit. 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Piccadilly Line with Gone, Gone, Gone. We started off with the Nobleman with I'm Gone. 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Some of the material on this program may be offensive to some listeners. WCNI encourages listener discretion. We're going to set up where we left off. Here is Maggie Johnson's with by Opus S. Give me a call, 860-439-2850.

0: Quiet on Sunset Strip stars Aldo Ray, Mimsy Farmer, Michael Evans, Laurie Mock, Tim Rooney in The Happening that blazed headlines across the nation.
1: Well, I tried everything.
0: Teenagers, wild, beat, protesting, with no direction, no goal, fighting only for the right to be heard. Have you ever been to a blanket party?
2: Grass. Grass smokers.
3: Their story is it shouldn't be unlawful.
0: Come on, get with it. 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
2: Five boys have been here.
0: The most shocking film of our generation.

I'm going to stop right there. That was the Yardbirds with Some of the Love, Parts 1 and 2. A little mid to late 60s guitar distortion. Yeah, gotta love that. Before that was Prime Mover by Zodiac, Mind Warp, and the Love Reaction. Zodiac, Mind Warp, and the Love Reaction. My favorite, one of my favorite videos, watching the Headbangers Ball back in 1988. I had my first apartment at that time. And I don't know, just brings back memories. Before that was Moondog, one of many cover versions of it. This one was by the Rhythm Rockers. We Love to Ride, a little didgeridoo with Charlie McMahon. The Standells before that with Riot on Sunset Strip. Satan in High Heels before that with Female of the Species. 29.3 doing a cover version of Jimi Hendrix's You Got Me Floating. Then we started off with Maggie Johnson's by Opus X. This is WCNI New London. Some of the material on this program may be offensive to some listeners. WCNI encourages listener discretion with

Little girl, why don't you stop your crying?

us up right there for a minute. That was Warren Zevon with Boom Boom Mancini, followed by I Got Nightmares. This was a cover version done by the Wellwater Conspiracy. The original was done by Q65 back in 1966. Q65 was a Dutch psychedelic band. They have a couple releases out, and this happens to be on their first release. Before that was Politician by West, Bruce, and Lang. That's Leslie West, Jack Bruce, and Corky Lane. Jack Bruce from Cream, West and Lang from Mountain. A quick one while he's away before that by The Who. And then Black Smoke Rise by Wooden Ships, followed by X-1. We started that off with Sex Robots. This is WCNI New London. Some of the material on this program may be offensive to some listeners. WCNI encourages listener discretion. Give me a call, 860-439-2850. I'm going to leave you with the Volcanoes. Here is Whirlpool. Give me a call.

I sold my soul, must be saved. 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

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She wasn't well.

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What a way. Couldn't even get. Say small town taste. Rode the trolley down to 47. Biggie G was good. He gave us

Give it to trees.

You are tuned into WCNI New London. We're going to stop right there with Sun Cycle giving you Acid Raga. For that was Baby Please Don't Go by The Ballroom. That was followed by Rhythm Breathing by The Music Mosaic Artists. Before that, Mariko and the intro by The Varcox. Run, Run, Run by The Velvet Underground. Stepping Stone by Vibravoid. And then Fire by The Crazy World of Arthur Brown. That was followed by The Violet Minefield with Sometimes. And then we started that little setup with Whirlpool. Again, this is WCNI New London. Some of the material on this program may be offensive to some listeners. WCNI encourages listener discretion. 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I'm going to set you off right now with the Honkees. Here is The Wayback Machine. 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
2: Well, I did it again, folks. I bled into The Giggler by Pat and the Wildcats. We'll get back to that from the beginning in the moment, but I set you up with 1969 by the Sisters of Mercy, which is an original. The original song was done by the Stooges. Sleep Before That, giving you From Beyond. Fast Attack by the Hangman before that, and then With a Wink and a Smile by the Skinwalkers, followed by The Bells with Melvin from a compilation CD called Vinyl Vile. Vile Vinyl, Volume 1. Yeah, that's a tongue twister there. Avenue X by the Coffin Daggers, The Wayback Machine by the Honky. That's where we started things off. I am going to leave you right now with Jack the Ripper by Strychnine. This is WCNI New London. Some of the material on this program may be offensive to some listeners. WCNI encourages listener discretion. 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

All right, before I turn over the controls to DJ Roboto, I'm going to leave you with one more song. This is It's Euphoria by Orange Diesel. And I'm going to turn DJ Roboto. We'll keep you well entertained till tomorrow morning at 6 o'clock when

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0: 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I like water a lot. I really like water, yeah. Oh, and I like crickets too. 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Crickets are really nice. They sing at night, you know, and they put me to sleep. But I love birds. Birds are so marvelous, and they're so all furry, and they fly, you know, and they're so beautiful.
1: Shut up! 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
2: 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Up next, our returning champions from Coos, New York, and the Bay Area, California. 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
2: Wow, I love that song. 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

juicing watermelons on the breakfast island, and with frail hand she grips the Nutribullet, and the bite of its blades reminds me of a future that I am in no way part of, and in a wall of photographs in the downstairs second living room's TV area I become her father and complain of mediocre theater in the daytime and ice and single malt whiskey at night, of rising skirt hems, lowering IQs and things just aren't built like

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Imagine that we're floating in midair. We have wings like birds. The colors of the sunset are all around us. It's a beautiful day. Okay, I would like to take the time to do a little mind stretching.

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0: You wanted to see me?
1: Yes, please, have a seat. 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You didn't have that 4-year college degree we typically look for.
0: Right.
1: But we gave you a shot anyway. And since then, you've worked incredibly hard and given it your all.
0: Thanks.
1: You've been an important asset to the team, but I don't think you can be an intern here anymore. 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
0: You're serious?
1: Absolutely.
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Boys of the Bluebell and Millie's its last call. Looks like the good life's finally coming to an end. 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Scotty, he's her captain just like he was in France. Says, what are you talking about this being our last dance? 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

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This is brought to you by the United Way, the State of Connecticut, and all of us right here at WCNI New London.

0: I guess it's kind of hard to explain, but there just seems to be more to the person that listens to WCNI. It's really not just quite an attitude or a way of thinking. It's a way of being. It's a way of dreaming. It's a way of living. It's a way of loving.
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1: Hi. I'd like to report a bear hug.
0: Okay.
1: Well, before I left my campsite, I was putting out my fire, and out of nowhere, Smokey Bear showed up and hugged me?
0: So you drowned the fire, you stirred it, drowned it again, and felt that it was cold?
1: Uh-huh.
0: Oh, yeah. He likes it when people correctly put out their campfires. He's pretty big on wildfire prevention. He's just letting you know you did good with a hug. He's a hugger.
1: I just got a bear hug from Smokey Bear. Status update!
0: All right, I'm gonna let you go now. I've got a lot of ranger stuff to do. There are many ways to start a fire, but one sure way to put it out. 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
0: No, that's not right. That's not right. Try again.
1: Oh, WCNI New London.

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And good morning, and welcome to WCNI New London, with yours truly, Lenny Van, the Jazz Man, as we present A Touch of Jazz. Going to kick things off this morning, as always, with David Newman and Ray Charles, a song simply entitled Hard Times.

WCNI, New London. I'd like to welcome you to A Touch of Jazz. I'm going to start off with Mr. Roy Ayers.

from David Newman and Ray Charles. We heard a cut entitled Hard Times, a cut that reflects the sound of the times that we're living in, and these are hard times. And then we went into Mr. Roy Ayers, Love Will Keep Us Together. We're going to jump around into the jazz flow, music over the years, something that I enjoy doing, just good music. I'm going to ask you to keep it tuned right here at WCNI in London. And if there's anything that you would like to hear, pick up your phone and dial 860-439-2850 or 860-439-2851. That'll put you right in touch with the jazz man, and we'll see what we can do to get something on for you. Keep it tuned right here at 90.9 FM, A Touch of Jazz.

All right, so here we go. All the way from Tulsa, Oklahoma, by way of Lumberton, North Carolina. He's a dark-skinned brother, about 6'2". I won't give out his weight. I call him my big little brother. He's a blessing to this town. He's a blessing to me. And I want y'all to make welcome this brother on this face, Mr. Michael Anthony Fields, Jr.

How you doing? This first song I'm gonna play for you guys is called Tonight.

Yes, yes, yes. Good start for a Monday morning, just the way you're supposed to start it off. The sun is out, it's nice and warm. I enjoy that. So hopefully we'll get your Monday off to a good start. And the rest of the week should be good too. Want to send a special thank you out to all of you who donated to during the marathon, who help us raise money to keep the station on for another year. And hopefully we'll get some of these things we need to tweak so that we could get our signal out just a little bit farther like it used to be. Anyway, my name is Lenny Van, the Jazz Man. I'd like to welcome you to A Touch of Jazz.

0: taking you back a little bit with Miss Roberta Flack. Feel Like Making Love. Let's see, we're going to give you a run back on what we played. 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
0: And also your friends here at WCNI New London. Get back to some of the things that we played here. In the background right now, Candy Duffer, a cut entitled Sincerity. But let's go all the way back to the beginning. David Newman and Ray Charles. A song called Hard Times. As I said, a song that reflects the sign of the times that we live in right now. Hard times, and these times are getting harder. Then we picked it up a little bit with Love Will Bring Us Back Together. Mr. Roy Ayers, certainly missed. And from Buster Cornelius, we heard a song called Supernatural Love, taken from Funkadoodle. And from Brandon Rothwell, couldn't get it out. We heard a cut entitled Simply Smooth, taken from the CD entitled Time on Your Hands. And from Michael Fields Jr., we heard a song called Tonight, recorded live at the Oklahoma Jazz Hall of Fame. Also, another artist that I really enjoy, Lynn Roundtree. We heard a cut simply entitled Snap, taken from the Chill CD. And from Nate White, we heard Deuce's Groove, taken from Rhino High Five. We also heard from Mr. Joe Sample, Spellbound. And from Pieces of a Dream, we heard Fired Up, taken from the CD by the same name. And from Walter Beasley, his version of a Bill Withers cut, Lovely Day, taken from the Best of Walter Beasley. And from Philip Martin, we heard Realization, taken from a CD by the same name. And from Roberta, Feel Like Making Love. The Rhino High Five, Roberta Flack, Best of. And as I said, in the background, Candy Dolfer, Sincerity, taken from a CD entitled Together. It's just about 3 minutes of 10 on this Monday morning. Fine Monday morning it is. Hopefully, the

Yes, man. Have you laid back and in a nice mood? And enjoying the music? If you're at work, turn the music down low. Sit back. And get your work done to a cool, jazzy vibe. We're going to keep the music coming. And thank you for tuning in to WCNI New London with yours truly, Lenny Van, the Jazz Man. We're going to continue with the music for the next 2 hours. So, we're going to bypass this one. This is my theme. So, let's see if I could pop this. You know what? I'm going to let this one play because I love it so much. This song was a part of my life. My mom used to play this song when I was little. And we were in control of the stereo. She would tell us what to play. And she kind of drilled some of this music into our minds by us always playing it. Anyway, David Newman, Ray Charles, Hard Times, Jazz Classic.

Kim Waters, a cut entitled Morning Sunrise, taken from That Special Touch. Taking you back to the beginning of this set, Mr. David Fathead Newman, Hard Times. And Ramsey Lewis, Can't Function, taken from the CD entitled Don't It Feel Good. And Walter Beasley, his version of Hydra, taken from the CD entitled Meet Me at My Place. And again, Kim Waters. Keep it tuned right here at WCNI. Sounding good this Monday morning over the airwaves of WCNI with yours truly, Lenny Van, the Jazz Man, here at A Touch of Jazz.

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faith. See, I know somebody on the stage that knows how to beg. And he's gonna show you how it's done. What you gonna do, Kirby?

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That can make me get down, way down on my knees, yeah. 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

0: Hi, this is Gerald Veasley, and I want to thank you for tuning in to WCNI here in New London, your place for jazz.
1: And you just heard from Lindsay Webster. She's going to be coming this way on July 16th. She's going to be in Brantford on the Brantford Green, a free concert. Also for Brantford Jazz on the Green. Their lineup is not bad this year. It's going to be held behind the town hall every Thursday night from 6 to 8. Lineup includes Rob Zinn on June 25th, Jesse J on July 9th, Lindsay Webster on July 16th, the Chris DiPino Quintet on July 23rd, and Kawam Bell on July 30th, Sean Nelson Jazz Orchestra on August 6th, on August 13th, Phil Denning, and on August 20th, Loud Ties the Band, and on August 27th will be a rain date for anyone that get called off due to rain. Also, you don't want to forget about the Brass City Jazz Festival, which will be held on August 1st, 2026. Al Taylor is keeping great music alive in Waterbury. So that event will be held on August 1st from 4 until about 10 or 11 o'clock normally. It's going to be held at Library Park in downtown Waterbury, Connecticut. Lineup: Quentin Gerard, Lameek, Loud Ties the Band featuring Ellie Yameen, Ellis Hamilton, and the Frost Duel. So great lineup for the Brass City Jazz Festival. That's another free event. Again, that will be held on August the 1st in Waterbury, Connecticut at Library Park in downtown Waterbury, Connecticut.

Montero, The Lost Tribe, and Michael Carbello will be performing on that Friday, July 17th. On Saturday, July 18th in Hartford at Bushnell Park, Derek Dryer and Dave Forster and the Shabu All-Stars, Jesse J, Andrea Lisa and Rebecca J. That's going to be good. Also, here's a real nice lineup for that Saturday. The Greater Hartford of Jazz All-Stars featuring Brian Simpson, Kim Waters, Jasmine Grant, and Reagan Whiteside. That's going to be a jamming evening of music. On Sunday at Bushnell Park, July 19th, the Greater Hartford Generations Big Band. Also, Hey Love featuring Yumini Moo and DJ Wu Chow. But also that Sunday, LaMika Benjamin and Phoenix are going to be performing. That's going to be another great performance. Here's another one on Sunday, July 19th. Carl Allen presents the Jazz Messengers, featuring the music of the Jazz Messengers, featuring Donald Harrison, Bill Pierce, Benny Green, Alexander Chaffee, and Carl Allen. So that's also a free event, the Greater Hartford Festival of Jazz, July 17th through the 19th. All-day event. Also, as I said, save the date, August 1st, for Al Taylor and the Brass City Jazz Festival that will be held in downtown Library Park, in Waterbury, Connecticut. You could go to Brass City Jazz Fest to get all the information that you need on parking and anything else that you may need. Same with Hartford. You could go to hartfordjazz.org and get all your information right there on their website. And again, on June 26th will be the start of the Brentford Jazz on the Green, held right behind Town Hall every Thursday night from 6 to 8 p.m. You can go to hartfordjazz.com and they'll have the information on their website. The 2026 Brentford Jazz on the Green series runs from June 25th through August the 20th on the Town Green, featuring performances every Thursday from 6:30. So they should start about 6:30. Some of them will start about 6, but go to the website, make sure start time. But it doesn't matter when you get there. It'll be a great night of music. So again, you are in tune to WCNI and Lenny Van, the Jazz Man, as we present A Touch of Jazz. Let's see what we played during the course of the last set. We heard from Carl Cox, Can't Hurry Love, and that was a single featuring artist from Connecticut, Chris Big Dog Davis, and Hank Belli. We heard a cut and title, Keep Holding On, taken from the Black Aquarius. And from the Urban Nights, I Want to Be With You, featuring at that time, it was written by Maurice White. And that was from the Urban Nights CD. From Kim, Give My Love. From Donald Byrd and the Blackbirds, we heard You and Music, taken from the Best Of. And from Cat Holly, Keep On, Keeping On. And that was a single that I had, so we played that. From Jonathan Butler, I'm On My Knees, taken from Recorded Live in South Africa. And Lindsay Webster, who's going to be coming to Brantford, I Found You, taken from the CD entitled You Changed. In the background, Street Life

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1: And also your friends here at WCNI. Ella Fitzgerald, the A-Train.

And it's time for my last run back of the day. I'd like to take the opportunity to thank you for joining me for A Touch of Jazz today. A wonderful, wonderful Monday morning. At least got my Monday off to a good start. But during that set, we heard from the Crusaders, a cut entitled Street Life. From Brandon Marcel, we heard a cut entitled Sunset, taken from the CD by the same name. And from Phyllis Hyman, You Know How to Love Me, taken from the CD by the same name. Also, Paul Taylor, cut entitled Someone Watching Over You, taken from his CD entitled Stepping Out. And from Ella Fitzgerald, Take the A-Train. From a 2020 CD called Swing and Jazz. And from Rick Bryan, we heard a cut entitled Around the Horn, taken from a CD by the same name. And from Herbie Hancock, Hang Up Your Hang-Ups. Taken from the CD. Woo, messing up today. Taken from the CD entitled Man Child. And from Jacob Webb, we heard Another Day. Taken from the CD entitled I'm Coming Home in the background. I'm going to ask you to keep it tuned right here at WCNI. I could set up my next... Well, my going off song, which is, of course, These Three Words by Mr. Stevie Wonder. Three words that you need to use with those that you love and those that you care about. Make sure you take the time to text, call, video conference, whatever you have to do to get in touch with those that you love. Let them know just how much you love them and do it today, because tomorrow is not promised. Again, I'm Lenny Van, the Jazz Man. I'd like to thank you for tuning in this morning for A Touch of Jazz. Next week, DJ Gus will be in as we alternate weeks. So sure to be another good week. Jazz Man wishes you peace. And lots of love.

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0: 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Did you ever try? 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Close your eyes.
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5: And remember, no matter what it is that you may be burning or sparking, please burn it responsibly, especially in this weather. It's going to be super hot and pretty dry for the next few days. So please be careful, especially if you're using equipment outside that could potentially spark into some dry grass or leaves or such. But whatever you're doing, whatever you're burning, whatever you're sparking, please do it responsibly, because only you can prevent forest fires or wildfires that don't even have to be in the forest. Sometimes they're not in the forest. They're in grasslands or whatever. Open spaces. All right, I am Dancing Alice, and I am one of your friends here at WCNI, New London. And you are listening to WCNI, New London, and in this opening set, we started with Alice in Space. That's a Slambovian Circus of Dreams, formerly known as Gandalf Murphy and the Slambovian Circus of Dreams. But we don't know what happened to Gandalf. He left. Gandalf has left the building, apparently. And then, Bob Marley, Three Little Birds, because it just, there was a lot of birds chirping this morning in my house, and I don't know, just got in my head. To be honest, that's the song I sing to my goats almost every day. Just change it to Three Little Goats, because they're in my backyard. And then our dose of dead today was a foreplay. Started with Sugary. That's from today, May 18th, 1972. Munich, West Germany, as it was called then. And then we jumped to today, 1977, Atlanta, Georgia, for Estimated Profit. Back to Munich, Germany. Same show for Chinatown Shuffle. And then back to Atlanta to finish it out with the music never stopped. And you know, here at WCNI, the music never stops. We just keep going and going. And here on my show, we do music and trivia, which you probably already know. So it's May 18th. It's International Museum Day. There are 227 days remaining in this calendar year. There are 34 days until summer, but apparently somebody forgot to tell the weather that, because the weather's rolled in all full summer-like. It's a waxing crescent moon today. It is National Marshmallow Day. So if you were in Australia, apparently, only in Australia. So if you know anyone in Australia, tell them to bust out the marshmallows. Here in the U.S., it is a National Cheese Soufflé Day. Sounds yummy. I already told you it's International Museum Day. It is also globally Visit Your Relatives Day. So here's Cal David with The Visit.

All right, that was Gary Clark Jr. with Dirty Dishes Blues, because in addition to all the other things I said it was today, it is also No Dirty Dishes Day. That is a global day of action. I'm going to be honest, I did leave a couple dishes in my sink this morning. I guess I better, get on that as soon as I get home. And before that, Cal David with the visit, because today is also Visit Your Relatives Day. And it is today is also the day that Montreal, Canada was founded in 1642, although it wasn't Canada then, but the city of Montreal founded today in 1642, and today in 1897, the very first Irish music festival was held in Dublin, and so in honor of that, here is the Dirty Knobs with Irish Girl from their CD Reckless Abandon. Came out, I don't know, a couple years ago. 5, 2, 6, 8. Who knows anymore? Timelines are so warped in my head these days. Anyway, here's the Dirty Knobs from Reckless Abandon with Irish Girl.

What's happening, everybody? This is Mummy Cass from Here Come the Mummies, and you're listening to WCNI New London, baby, hanging out with Dancing Alice. Go give her a big hug.

0: explained how the rabbit.
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3: 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This song is very deep.
0: Diplomat inside the three-eyed monkey within inches of his toaster oven light.

All right, from Blonde on Blues on Blonde on Blonde. Blues on Blonde on Blonde. That was Corey McFadden, Mike Tureen, Sue Foley, and Tom Bona doing their cover of Most Likely You Go Your Way and I'll Go Mine. Because today in 1966, Dylan and Robbie Robertson of the band were filmed singing in a hotel room in Scotland. And the footage became part of a film project called Eat the Document, which had been commissioned by ABC for a series called Stage 66. But Dylan edited it himself, and ABC rejected it as, quote, incomprehensible for a mainstream audience. Which kind of is how I felt when I watched I'm Not There, which is supposed to be a Dylan, I don't know, biography or something. I'm sorry, that entire movie made zero sense to me. Some great cover tunes, and the soundtrack's awesome, but the movie itself, I felt was, for me anyway, incomprehensible. And before that, we heard Parlor Greens with Irish Goodbye and Mike Campbell and the Dirty Knobs with Irish Girl, and from a CD called Reckless Abandon that came out in 2020, and Parlor Greens' Irish Goodbye came out, that's on In Green We Dream, and that came out in 2024. Which I almost said last year, but it's not last year. Today in 1967, John and Paul of the Beatles were singing background vocals on the Rolling Stones track, We Love You. And same day, they were selected to represent the UK for a first-of-its-kind global, globally streamed or globally broadcast satellite transmission, broadcast, TV show, I guess. And they they were asked to be shown in the studio recording a song written especially for the occasion, which was supposed to happen on June 25th. And so, and they were also asked to keep it simple because it was going to be streaming in a lot of non-English speaking countries. And so John Lennon, trying to encapsulate the 1967 kind of Summer of Love feel, although it couldn't have possibly be called the Summer of Love in May of 1967, unless they were, unless they all had ESP or something. But anyway, John Lennon wrote, All You Need Is Love. So, I'm going to take those two little tidbits right there, and we're going to have a whole lovely set of love songs. Or songs with love in the title, I should say. We're going to kick it off. Since it was All You Need Is Love, this is You Need Love from a whole lot of blues. Blues artists covering Led Zeppelin. And this is Joe Louis Walker and James Cotton.

Right, that was some songs with love in the title, because of All You Need Is Love, Beatles being written today, or started today, and the Beatles being singing on backing vocals on We Love You by the Stones, so we had a set of songs with love in the title. Started off with Joe Louis Walker and James Cotton, You Need Love, that's from All Bluesed Up. Songs of Led Zeppelin done by blues artists, and then a band called the New Primitives with a tune called Love Is All I Need. That is off of their

CD American Nomad came out way back in 2012. And Sweet Betty, from her release Live and Let Live from 2004, with Everybody Needs Love, that is another fabulous artist from the Music Maker Recordings. And if you're not familiar with Music Maker, they're a great nonprofit that helps artists, roots and blues artists, been around since 95, and they have some fantastic artists working with them, and you can check out all of their artists and all their the whole story and the history and amazing photography on musicmakerrelief.org. And then that last tune was Blues Traveler featuring War and Treaty with Need Your Love So Bad from Traveler's Blues, which they put out in 2021, where they kind of went back to their roots and just did a whole bunch of blues songs with various special guests. And now we're going to kind of depart from my normal thing that I do. Just a little musical departure. We do that too. That's why random is right in the title. This is going out by request to Jan, and this is Winona Judd with Tell Me Why.

0: All right, that was Winona Ryder with Tell Me Why, and that was live. She did that live last year on, I'm sorry, not last year. She did that live in 1993 on PBS's Center Stage, that particular version we just heard. And that was going out to Jan. And now that brings us right up to the halfway point of this show, just a little past it. So, those of you who listen regularly, you know what happens now. So, I'm going to ask you all to take a deep breath in through your mouth, exhale slowly, make some room in your brain, because I am going to put some knowledge in there.
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4: Okay, children, let's take our seats. 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
5: Dr. Anthony Lizerwitz, and this is Climate Connections. For Will Brownback, owner of Spiral Path Farm in Pennsylvania, growing healthy food starts with growing healthy soil. On his 300-acre organic farm, he adds compost to his fields, and he grows cover crops that he later tills into the soil, where they add nutrients as they decompose. All this organic material helps create rich, loose soil, which benefits his farm in multiple ways. It can soak up more water, so it can reduce flooding and erosion during heavy storms, which are growing more common as the climate warms.
6: Soil with a small amount of organic matter may only be like your kitchen sponge, whereas a soil with more organic matter might be like a sponge you use to wash your car.
5: 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What's more, nutrient-rich soil can help plants grow stronger and increase yields. And research shows it can even enhance the flavor and texture of crops.
6: That's what makes a tomato go from, eh, it's a tomato, to, wow, now that's a tomato.
5: So by building healthier soil, he can adapt to changing growing conditions and produce delicious, abundant harvests.
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Ever gone on a long road trip and paid attention to how the plants often change as you cover more distance? That's because different species have their own unique conditions that they can thrive in, also known as their niche, and this is often limited by factors such as climate. But there's another factor you might not have considered. It turns out a hidden friendship with a microbe can also help determine where a plant can live. Researchers from the University of California, Davis, led by Dr. Michelle Afkami, studied this very possibility. They focused on the native California grass Bromus levipes, or Chinook brome, which often teams up with a microscopic fungus living right inside its leaves. It's as if the fungus is the grass's secret friend. The research team found that grasses with fungal partners were better at handling drought compared to grasses doing it alone. This fungal friendship didn't merely increase grass survival. It fundamentally changed the range of conditions the grass could tolerate, essentially altering its niche. By helping the grass handle significantly drier habitats, the fungus allowed the plant to thrive where it previously couldn't.

0: expanding its total geographical range by about 20%. In fact, the shift in environmental tolerance and resulting range difference between fungus-associated and fungus-free grasses was almost as significant as what you might expect between two entirely separate Bromus species. So, a seemingly insignificant hidden fungus can greatly affect where its grass host survives on a large scale. This moment of science comes from Indiana University, with production support from the Office of the Provost. I'm Yael Cassander.
1: From the latest...
2: Dewey, a substitute teacher is not a temp.
3: He's a babysitter.
2: 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You wouldn't last one day.
3: Dude, I serve a society by rocking. 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
3: It's such a good feeling to know you're alive. It's such a happy feeling. You're growing inside. And when you wake up ready to say, I think I'll make a snappy new day. It's such a good feeling, a very good feeling. The feeling you know that we're friends. You know, you can always help to make each day a special day by just your being yourself. You grow in your own way. Everyone does. That's one reason each one of us is different and special. And people can like us exactly as we are.

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1: All right, everybody. I hope you learned something, because learning is good for you. It keeps your brain from turning to mush. And with the hot weather we have now and the hotter it's going to get in the next couple days, you definitely don't want to be walking around with a head full of mush. It's going to be very melty, hot and melty and sweaty out there. So stay hydrated. 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Go outside and have fun. Enjoy this beautiful summer weather a month before the official start of summer. All right, let's get back into the trivia today. In 1968, Tiny Tim released Tiptoe Through the Tulips. It had been a number one hit back in 1929. And although he recorded it in that very high falsetto voice, Tiny Tim actually has what is described as a beautiful baritone voice. But I'm not playing Tiny Tim. I'm going to play you some Walter Wolfman Washington from On the Prowl, released in 2000. This is I'm Tiptoeing Through.

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Ooh, sorry, can't. 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

0: This is Toft Willingham from Spiritual Res, celebrating life on the Random Acts of Kindness with the beautiful and talented Dancing Alice. WCNI New London.
1: All right.

Let's see, where did I leave you? Oh, tiptoeing. We were talking about Tiny Tim and Tiptoe Through the Tulips. So we heard Wolfman Washington with I'm Tiptoeing Through. And then the Budos Band with the Volcano Song, which actually I should have played after I played the Black Keys, Tighten Up. And that was the live version recorded in Portland, Maine. But I played Tighten Up because today, Tighten Up by Archie Bell and the Drells, which is one of my favorite all-time tunes in the whole world, reached number one on the Billboard chart in the U.S. And he didn't even know because he was in a West German hospital having injured his leg because he was enlisted in the army and he was serving overseas. And I played the Volcano Song because today in 1980 at 8:32 a.m. Pacific time, Mount St. Helens in Washington State erupted. It caused a lot of damage, and it was there was a lot of tragedy that went through there, went with that. We won't elaborate on all of that. And then that last tune I played was Forget About It by The Dip, from their CD Sticking With It, which came out in 2022. And I played that because today, Simple Minds finally hit number one in the U.S. with Don't You Forget About Me, which, of course, everyone from Gen X knows was in the movie The Breakfast Club. The song was on the film soundtrack, but it wasn't actually on a Simple Minds album until the one they released in October of 1985. So after it had already hit number one. Initially, apparently, Jim Kerr, the lead singer, who, by the way, was married to Chrissy Hynde from The Pretenders, wasn't really sure about the lyrics, but in the end he said that, I've got to say that it fit beautifully, you've got to say that it really worked, and it really did. So, those of you my age, watch The Breakfast Club enough times that you can quote it by heart, the song was not actually written for the movie, despite the fact that it kind of seemed like it was. But anyway, the title of that song, as you probably know, is Don't You Forget About Me. So we heard Forget About It by The Dip. And here is Don't Forget About Me by John Mellencamp. I think he's got a new one out because I know he's on tour. So if you are a Mellencamp fan, you might want to check that out. I think he's coming either to Connecticut or very close by at some point later this summer. Here's John Mellencamp with Don't Forget About Me. I'm sending this one out to my husband.

are moments in life when we don't act based on who someone loves, where they're from, or what they believe. Because the things that make us different will never change what makes us human.

Oh yeah, indeed. That was Rich Mahan with Loose Lucy. Before that, Cece James, Watermelon Lucy, Sunny Night, and the Lakers, Juicy Lucy. All of those I played because today in 2011, the handwritten lyrics written by John Lennon for Lucy in the Sky with Diamonds sold for $237,132 at an auction. They also featured the opening words to She's Leaving Home. So there you have that. Lucy songs. Before that, I played the Flavor Kings doing Sugar Shack from Ain't No Funk, like N-O Funk. Because. And before the Flavor Kings was Tony Joe White with Homemade Ice Cream, and the Black Pumas before that with Ice Cream. And I played those two because today in 2004, Country Cow Creamery announced that it was making Ozzy's Carnivorous Carrot Cake and Death by Sharon flavors of ice cream in honor of Ozzy and Sharon Osbourne. And then, of course, we had the set of for Don't Forget About Me. So we heard Duran Jones and the Indications, Don't You Know, John Mellencamp, Don't Forget About Me, and The Dip, Forget About It. And I am quickly running out of time here. Was there anything else I want to tell you? Today in 2005, Gordon Lightfoot returned to the stage at Massey Hall in Toronto 2 years after having an abdominal aneurysm. And when he was greeted with a standing ovation, he said, "Sorry, I'm late." And in a similar note, today in 2007, Bo Diddley was walking around the intensive care unit at Creighton University Medical Center for just 4 days after having a stroke. What else didn't I tell you? Today, 1995, Bette Midler starred in the Seinfeld episode, The Understudy. And yeah, I think that's about it for things that really perked my interest here in the trivial stuff, except for this last tidbit. Today in 2004, in Kyle, Texas, 706 people named Kyle gathered. They were hoping to break a record of gathering of people with the same name, but the record was set in 2017 when 2,325 Ivans gathered in one place. I don't know where that place is, but I'm guessing in or near the Soviet Union, just, you know, because Ivan. So, here's Frank Viel, or Vielli, I'm still not sure how to pronounce his name, and he is local to Connecticut. I believe he's down in the southern half of the state, and this is his tune, What's His Name?

0: All right, some songs with name in the title. We heard Jeremiah Tall. Frank Viel. What's his name? Jeremiah Tall. I Got a Name. Them. Call My Name. Reverend Sean Amos. Ain't Gonna Name Names. And that last one was the John Spear Band with Butt Dial Kyle. And that wraps it up for me, y'all. So until next week when I return, be safe, be happy, and above all else, be kind to yourself, to each other, and the environment. Go hug a tree, go pet an animal that likes you and wants to be petted by you, and most importantly, keep it tuned to WCNI New London, because Basilia is up next with the Dead Metal Time Machine, and you know what? You are gonna need a helmet.
1: Yeah, I broke my toe on my Peugeot.
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3: 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Where did you find those monstrosities?
4: Boo!
5: Boo!
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5: It was terrible!
4: Horrendous!
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5: Yeah, it was good,
4: It was great!
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4: Oh, bravo!
5: More!
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4: More!

0: trying to make the best out of a bad situation. I don't need to hear crap from a bunch of hippie freaks living in denial. Screw you guys. I'm going home.
1: That's all, folks.
2: Hey, this is Dave from Turquoise. I have no idea what I'm doing right now, but you're listening to WCNI New London. Yeah, you are.
3: Good afternoon, everyone. You're listening to WCNI New London. Dancing Alice and her show Random Acts of Kindness just ended, but don't fret. You can catch her every Monday from 12 p.m. to 3 p.m. My name is Basilia, and I'll be your pilot today on the Dead Metal Time Machine as we travel back to the year 1986. We're going to hear various rock genre tunes from that year. Queen is going to start us off. We're going to listen to a few tunes off of their A Kind of Magic album. It's a pretty awesome album, so normally I just pick a song, one song off an album, but I figured I'd throw a few songs that I really like off that album at you guys. So buckle up, folks, because where we're going, we don't need roads.

special man decapitated body.

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All right, folks, I hope you enjoyed some Queen coming at you. Normally, I play just one song off an album from a year, but it's a really good album, and I really like those songs, so I figured I'd highlight some awesome songs from A Kind of Magic album, again, by Queen. And that song we just heard was Princes of the Universe. And if you're familiar with the TV show Highlander, that was their... they used that song as their opening song for the show. That's an old show. I think it came out in the 80s, late 80s, maybe 90s. Anyway, I got a couple of messages. And then back to tunes of 86. This message is about cervical cancer screening. 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You can help prevent cervical cancer by getting your HPV vaccine, which prevents 90% of all cervical cancers and five other kinds of cancer. It is also important to get a regular pap smear, which can detect changes in the cervix that can lead to cancer. 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And then I got a message about strokes and symptoms. Call 911 right away about signs of a stroke, which may include sudden numbness or weakness of the body, especially on one side, vision changes in one or both eyes, or trouble swallowing, severe headache with an unknown cause, problems with dizziness, walking, or balance, confusion, trouble speaking or understanding others. Think FAST. The FAST test helps spot symptoms. It stands for face drooping, ask for a smile, does one side droop, arm weakness or numbness, speech, can the person repeat a simple sentence? Do they have trouble or slur words? Time to call 911. Don't delay. And that message is sponsored by us at WCNI New London. So right now we're taking a ride on the Dead Metal Time Machine. I am your pilot, Basilia, and we're heading back to tunes of 86. So up next, we got some Susie and the Banshees. The song is called Cities in Dust.

You are listening to WCNI New London. That song was Never Know Why off the Ultimate Sin album by Ozzy Osbourne. That's his fourth studio album. So far, 1 hour has passed by. It went by pretty quick, so let's do a quick recap of what we've been listening to the first set. Prior to that song, we heard a song called Hallucination. That was by David Bowie. Well, it was created by David Bowie and Trevor Jones. And that song was off the Labyrinth soundtrack album that came out in 1986. Prior to that, we heard the song, the computer has something written down wrong. So anyway, got distracted for a second. We heard the song Love Chaser by Europe off of their album, The Final Countdown, which is their third studio album. Prior to that, we heard Broken Promises by New Order off their Brotherhood album. Then we heard Charlotte Sometimes by The Cure off of their Standing on the Beach album, which is a greatest hits album. Then we heard But Not Tonight by Depeche Mode off of their Black Celebration album, which is their fifth studio album. They're an English electronic band, if you've never heard of them. Then we heard Susie and the Banshees, the song Cities in Dust off of Tinderbox. And then we started the first set off with five Queen songs off of the A Kind of Magic album. It's a really good album, and that's why I decided to highlight some of my favorite songs. So we heard Princes of the Universe, which is a song, if you ever watched the TV show Highlander, it's their opening song for the show. Before that, we heard Gimme the Prize. Then we heard Who Wants to Live Forever. Then One Year of Love. And then we started the first set off with A Kind of Magic, which is the title of the album. And again, the band is Queen. You're listening to WCNI New London, and we are on the Dead Metal Time Machine, traveling back to the year 1986. So that's 40 years ago. Time flies, folks. Up next, we got some Black Sabbath coming at you. The song is called Seventh

I'll give you my hair. Hey, I'll give you my hair. Give you my hair. I'll give you my hair. I'll give you my hair. And for you, here's my hair. Together we will fly. Together we'll fly. We'll fly. We'll fly. Fly.

All right. So that song is called Orgasmatron. It was performed by the band Motorhead off of their Orgasmatron 7th studio album. So I have a couple of messages for you guys, and then back to some rock and roll and metal tunes. 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All right, folks, back to songs of 1986. Things are going to get a little more heavier. We're going to hear some Megadeth. This song's called Peace Cells.

90.9 WCNI New London. That is what you're listening to, folks. And here we are. We're at the second hour of the Dead Metal Time Machine. It's time to do a quick recap of what we've been listening to. We're listening to tunes of 1986. So that song was Broken Heart by White Lion off of their Fight to Survive debut album. Prior to that, we heard Strangers by Ted Nugent. Then we heard Tearing Out of My Heart by Rainbow. But before that, we heard The Loneliness of the Long Distance Runner by Iron Maiden. And that's off of their Somewhere in Time album. It's an amazing album. Check it out. And then before that, we heard Raining Blood by Slayer off their Rain in Blood album. Very heavy, if you like thrash metal. Then before that, we heard some Megadeth, which is another thrash metal band. The song was Peace Cells off of their Peace Cells, But Who's Buying album. Also very heavy. Then we heard Orgasmatron by Motorhead. Then we heard some Dio live, their first live album, which was called Intermission. This song was kind of a mashup. It was a 9-minute song. It started out with Rock and Roll Children, then it segued into Long Live Rock and Roll, then on to Man on the Silver Mountain, and then back into Rock and Roll Children. Then we heard The Killing Words by Queensryche off of their Rage for Order album. Then Seventh Star by Black Sabbath, and it was not Ozzy singing, nor was it Ronnie James singing. It was Glenn Hughes singing for that, I believe, for some of the album, not all of it, but definitely that song. Then we heard, actually, I'm sorry, we started off the second set with Black Sabbath, with Glenn Hughes singing that song. All right, again, you're listening to WCNI New London. Let's see what's up next. We have some Great White. The song's called Face the Day.

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That was Tesla off of, let's see, what album? Mechanical Resonance. Actually, it debuted in 86. 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If you'd like to volunteer, you can call Judy. 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And that message is sponsored by us at WCNI New London. Up next, I got another Tesla song because I really like this song and I just wanted to throw at you guys two Teslas. All right, enjoy.

All right, folks, that was Put Up or Shut Up by Quiet Riot. And here we are. We're at the end of our third set. So I'm going to do a quick recap and leave you guys off with one last song. And then you got DJ Charlie Chaplin coming at you with The Vault. So prior to that song, we heard Looking for Love by Rat. Then we heard Generation Aliens by Lizzie Borden. Then Battle Cry by Saxon. That was off their Rock the Nations album. Then we heard a song called Liar by Yngwie Malmsteen. I always have a hard time pronouncing that gentleman, that guitarist's name. And then we heard two Tesla songs off the same album, the Mechanical Resonance album. So we heard Modern Day Cowboy and then Rock Me to the Top. Then we heard Restless Gypsy by Wasp, Speed of Sound by Warlock. Before that, we heard some Cinderella, Back Home Again, Poison with Look What the Cat Dragged In, and then we started the second set off with Great White with Face the Day. So, like I said, I'm going to leave you guys off with one last song. You're listening to WCNI New London. We took a ride on the Dead Metal Time Machine this afternoon to the year of 1986. Catch me next week, same time, 3 p.m. to 6 p.m. All right, so what I'm going to leave you guys off with is a song by the band The Ramones. The song is called Somebody Put Something in My Drink.

Surprise, folks, I am back. I got a bonus song for you. Sometimes that happens. So this one is called Thrill My Gorilla by Alice Cooper.

You're listening to the Sound Vault now. It's about 6:04 WCNI New London. Yours truly, DJ Charlie Chaplin here. Thank you, Basilia, for the Dead Metal Time Machine. She was here from 3 to 6. Great show. Rocking and rolling as I rolled in to the Connecticut College campus. Real cool. And we're going to kind of get funky now from 6 to 9 p.m. on this May 18th. Beautiful weather day in Connecticut. And this is 6 to 9 Eastern Time if you're listening to other parts of the world. I wish you well on that time zone, on different timelines. And you just heard Naples Deli. It's the theme song of sorts here at the Sound Vault. And now we're going to hear an extended piece of music by Idris Muhammad and the Black Rhythm Revolution. The track is called Wander. And I hope you enjoy it. Very much so. Also percussive heavy. Enjoy the jams and the journey. I'll be catching up in a few. This is Wander, Idris Muhammad.

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Overeaters Anonymous, OA, is a community of people who support each other in order to recover from compulsive eating and food behaviors. 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This is yours truly, DJ Charlie Chaplin. The time is now 6:35 on the Eastern Time Zone. Eastern Standard Time is 6:35 p.m., but I got to say that because I put the call out to the internet, and you could be in a different time, in a different place, in a different zone, somewhere else in the United States. And I just want to just stress that I'm here on air now, 6:35 Eastern Time till 9 p.m. Eastern Time. So if you're somewhere else in the world, it could be different. But on the internet, there is no time. And the only time we got is the present. All right. What are we here? I think this is one of the first times, actually, first shows where I only did three jams, if we want to include our introductory jam, Naples Deli, the theme to the Sound Vault. Push that aside, and it's been over half an hour into the show. I played two spiritually leaning jazz tracks. Only two. From great composers, Idris Muhammad and Charles Lloyd. The one we just heard was a 16-minute whopping piece composition by Charles Lloyd called Forest Flower 69 from an album soundtrack on Atlantic Records. And what I really dug about this song was Jack DeJohnette on drums and how it synced in with the piano. Super great live record. Excuse me. But he wrote something on the back, Charles Lloyd, that I'd like to share with you. It's on the back of the LP. And it says, a quote from Charles Lloyd that says, I want to transform things and make this a blissful place. I dream of the day when man can live in harmony. There's still all that ugliness out there, and I want to wipe it out with beauty. And that's off Charles Lloyd's soundtrack on Atlantic Records. It's nice out here. It's real nice out here in Connecticut. Got some heat. Substantial heat. We're talking like mid-70s, high-70s. Feeling a little congested myself for some reason. Not a big deal. Just the way I roll. You know, always got the respiratory finicky things going on. But we're going to move along with some jams. More jams. And we have queued up Gary Bart's NTU Troop with Celestial Blues. And this is a selection from the Cosmic Stash of the Jazz Dispensary. High
Lights released on 420. Did you get the memo? I hope you do. High Lights, a special release that was released on 420. All right, I think you get the picture. Here's Gary Bartz, and you're listening to The Sound Vault.

Yeah.

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Yours truly here, DJ Charlie Chaplin. 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Spread the word, nerd. All right, let's do a quick recap of what we heard. That song I just played, listeners, was Colin Walcott, Don Cherry, and Nana Vasconcelos with a song called Hey Dabadoom off the Cadona 3 record, and it's put out by ECM Records. Great little purchase I got through the studio during our annual marathon fundraiser, and it was money well spent. That was a nice track, nice jazz inflected track. Super cool. And before that, we heard Dom Salvador with Suddenly. That's from the My Family Mina Familia LP, 1976, but this came from a compilation. Also Jazz Dispensary. We played some Jazz Dispensary before, but this was Magia Brasileira, and it's Jazz Dispensary Comes to Brazil. And the promo sticker, this is a Record Store Day release from this year, was Our Groove Alchemist's Tunnel Deep into the Vaults to Pull Together a Smoking Spread of Samba Sizzlers, airy and intoxicating vocal jazz dreamscapes, funk-drenched jams, and guitar lines so catchy they practically shimmer in the sun. And this is a cut off that compilation. So I really like that one, Dom Salvador, Suddenly. And he's a pianist. And of course, Portino on drums, just killing it. I always love a great percussion section to go along with my jazz leads. All right, so we're Dom Salvador. Then before that, we heard Kenny Dorham with a classic Aphrodisia off the Afro-Cuban LP on Blue Note. And we started it out with another Jazz Dispensary. That was the initial Jazz Dispensary compilation, High Taste. Gary Bart's NTU Troupe with Celestial Blues. I got queued up another spiritually leaning jazz tune. Spiritual jazz tune by a contemporary artist or group, probably is group Live Instruments on ATA Records. They go by Work Money Death. This song is Freedom as a Heartfelt Song, and it's off a little LP. Let me just grab it. The name of the LP is Thought, Action, Reaction, Interaction. So we've been playing records all night long. The CD players and computer can sort of take a break when we play music here on the Sound Vault. And straight from the grooves, without further ado, Work Money Death's Freedom as a Heartfelt Song. Enjoy.

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This is the Sound Vault. We've hit 7:40 p.m. Eastern Time. Excuse me. And this is yours truly, DJ Charlie Chaplin, doing a whole lot of coughing. Gonna keep this brief, gonna keep this short, gonna keep this journey going. We've been really leaning into instrumental jazz tunes. Do we continue? Yes. Is it gonna be still jazz? The tide might be turning, my friends. It might be getting a little groovier, a little funkier, a little indier. Who knows where this night is gonna go? That's how I like to keep it on the vault. You know, the Sound Vault. So what did we just hear? We heard the Phi Sonics, Like Glass, is the song. Phi Sonics, the group. It's Phi-PSONICS. And it's coming from an album called The Cradle. I played it many shows ago. Not too many shows ago, but bringing it back. A lot of these I've been bringing back because I just can't get enough of these records. But a great mellow mood jazz record. That song, Like Glass, beautiful. And then before that we heard Wrens. They're an outfit out of Brooklyn, New York, with a track called Long Bow. Half of What You See is from that record. Wrens are an outfit, like I said, from Brooklyn, New York. Contemporary. They also have a lot of spoken word poetry on this jazz record. Worthy of checking out. So that was their song, like I said, Longbow. And I think they use a longbow on an upright bass there. Wonderful group. Been playing them last show, too. I was able to play Double Double. Amazing track by them. Hopefully, if I can find a way, I'd love to have them on. If you're listening, Wrens, one of you guys, reach out to me on IG, DSBOROUGHS. Love to have you on. That's my handle. Or just contact WCNI Radio on Instagram as well. If you want to call me tonight, I just remembered, 860-439-2850. That's 860-439-2850. And we can have a little chat, a little talk about what we heard too further off air. So, we heard Phi Sonics, before that Wrens, and then before that we heard a UK orchestra that call themselves the Levitation Orchestra. And we heard the song Embrace, and it led into another song, which is kind of like an outro piano piece called Breathe It In. Great, great record. It's from a little record called Sanctuary. Beautiful. I've been playing that record on other
recent shows. They're another group that I'd love to interview. If given the chance, if we can even do a phone interview, that'd be cool. And then the first group I dropped the needle on for this set of 1, 2, 3, 4 tracks, lengthier songs, but it's only 4 tracks. Work Money Death with Freedom as a Heartfelt Song. Though the contemporary groups of these 4 different outfits in jazz today, love to have any one of you on the Sound Vault. It would be great to get more of context and perspective of where y'all are coming from with your tunes, because they hit deep down for me, and I just absolutely enjoy it. I hope you too, as a listener, enjoy them too. So we're going to move on with another orchestra. It's called the Sub-Motion Orchestra, and their song on their record, Passed Me By, which was released this year,

is called Midlife Kicker. Because we all need a kick in the pants sometime when we're dragging our feet and we're around 42 years old. I'm just saying, I might be looking at myself in this situation. But Midlife Kicker, here we go. Stay tuned. This is the Sound Ball.